call each other home. So says the judge, son, you know you got a date with the gallows. But he don't know the hangman here runs a little slow and shallow. Well, that I taught him every night he knows.

Cause at a stop in Charlotte found a hog's leg joint. Seemed like forever till we reached High Point. Now Lynchburg to Danville is a ghost-filled rail.

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And just across the river, you can change your tune, like all the politicians up in D.C. do.

You know, it used to be pretty on the eastern shore. Now it's more New York down to Baltimore. Takes so much effort just to move one train.

East Tennessee's own WDVX, that was Hudson Bosworth, back to Tennessee again. Amtrak Crescent from Scott Miller in the Commonwealth, Roger Klein and the Peacemakers, Agua Caliente, and Marty Stewart, Tear the Wood Pile Down. 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This is Nita in here with you. I've got new music coming right up from Ian Know. Here's the Heidelberg Fisherman's Ball on East Tennessee Zone, WDVX.

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Hoodoo woman from Tinsley Ellis, Jesse Winchester, stand by me. 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This is Nita in here with you. I've got music from the Garrett Boys coming right up. They were live on the big plate at Barley's in February of 26. We're going to have them back again on August 19th. Here's one recorded the last time we saw them in February. It's Back to Akron from Garrett Boys on East Tennessee's own WDVX.

East Tennessee's own WDVX, Elin Jewell with her take on The Doors Soul Kitchen, Ruthie Foster with Thank You, Indian Motorcycles from Fred Eaglesmith, and Garrett Boys live on the Big Plate at Barley's from February of 2026 with Back to Akron. WDVX thanks Tennessee Stone on Clinton Highway in Knoxville for their support, offering hand-selected natural stone for outdoor fireplaces, stone patios, walkways, and more. 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For more information, Tennessee Stone supports live music and Tennessee Shines on WDVX. This is Nita in here with you tonight. It's just about time for me to hit the road because Johnny Mack is up next with Johnny Mack's Friday Night Blues Attack. I've got time to leave you with one last set before I go. I've got a new one from Cimarron 615. This one's called River Road on East Tennessee Zone, WDVX.

speaking to some French girl who says she knows me well, and I would send a message.

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And I said, oh, I didn't know that. But then again, there's only one I've met. And he just smoked my eyelids and punched my cigarette. 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

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It all seems so well timed. And here I sit so patiently, waiting to find out what price you have to pay to get out of.

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Good evening. Welcome to Johnny Mac's Friday Night Blues Attack. The blues, the whole blues, nothing but the blues until 3 o'clock in the morning Eastern Time, taking your request at 865-544-1029. The Smoky Mountain Blues Society is a longtime supporter of WDVX and a sponsor of Johnny Mac's Friday Night Blues Attack. They're a 501c3 nonprofit affiliated with the Blues Foundation in Memphis, and they've been keeping the blues alive in East Tennessee for 31 years. Their website, smokymountainblues.org, has a calendar with listings for local blues shows, weekly blues jams, and more. Their Facebook page has much of the same information. The ever-popular River Blues Cruise on the Star of Knoxville will resume on Sunday, September 13th, featuring Tom Holland and the Shuffle Kings. There's only two cruises left in the season, folks. The last one will be Sunday, October 11th, featuring Long Tall Deb Trio. We sail on the Star of Knoxville on the Blues Cruises, which is docked at Volunteer Landing in beautiful downtown Knoxville. The riverboat begins boarding at 3:15 and sails from 4 until 7 o'clock. The cruises have a tendency to sell out, so I recommend you get your tickets in advance by calling the Tennessee Riverboat Company at 865-525-7827, or you can order online at tnriverboat.com. 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I got out a couple of times this week already and caught some live blues music last Sunday on the Tennessee Riverboat. The Blues Society sponsored E.G. Kite Trio, and they were fantastic, put on a wonderful show for everybody. And then last night, the WDVX Summer Nights Concert at Yeehaw Brewing Company featuring Blue Mother Tupelo and Janine Fuller and the True Funk Soldiers. It's great to get out and meet the listeners of WDVX. And I want to thank everybody who has approached me when they catch me in public and they find out who I am. I want to thank those people who make a point to tell me how much they appreciate the station and this show in particular. I met a guy on Sunday who's been listening to the Blues Attack for almost 30 years, because I had another blues show on WUTK before I came over here back in the mid-90s. So I've been on the air for more than 30 years, and some of these people have been with me that entire time. And I just want to thank those listeners that listen so faithfully and really, really, they tell me they really love the show. And thank you very much. And if you're one of those people that I run across and we're meeting for the first time, please don't hesitate to introduce yourself and tell me that you listen to WDVX and Johnny Mac's Friday Night Blues Deck. It means a lot to me. And it's just a pleasure to meet such people with such fine taste. I'm going to start tonight with pre-war, World War II, that is, blues, the stuff that started off the blues in the early 20th century. Here's Robert Johnson, king of the Mississippi Delta Blues, with Me and the Devil Blues.

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Johnny Mack's Friday Night Blues Attack on East Tennessee's own WDVX. Memphis Minnie with Broken Heart. Sonny Boy Williams at number one on harmonica and vocals with Good Gravy featuring Big Bill Brunzi on guitar and Walter Davis on piano. Tampa Red on guitar and vocals, Georgia Tom Dorsey on piano with No Matter How She Done It. Blind Willie McTell with Curly Weaver on the second guitar with You Can't Get That Stuff No More. Lucille Bogan, who also recorded as Bessie Jackson with Struttin' My Stuff. Bessie Smith, Empress of the Blues, did A Good Man Is Hard to Find. Big Bill Brunzi with Louise, Louise Blues. And Robert Johnson started off that set with Me and the Devil Blues. WDVX thanks Martha and the Bistro at the Bijou for their support. 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Today is the anniversary of the birth of Terry Evans. Born on the 14th in 1937, he went to Blues Heaven in 2018. Later in his career, Terry Evans got together with German or Austrian. He got together with Hans Taysing, a blues artist, a European blues artist, and they recorded two or three records together. From one of them, Delta Time, here's Terry Evans with Hans Taysing. I think Roy Cooter's on guitar on this one. This is called Blues. Stay Away From Me.

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I don't know how to do it wrong. 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

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Johnny Mack's Friday Night Blues Attack. David Evans on guitar and vocals with Adam and Eve in the Garden of Eden. Maria Moldauer featuring Bonnie Raitt on slide guitar with Separation Blues. Cedar County Cobras from their brand new release Sinners and Saints with St. James Infirmary. And Cedar County Cobras are Tom Spielberger and April Dirks. Kevin Burt from his new release This Trip with You Gone. Mick Colasa from his new one Blue to the Bone with Mr. Right, featuring Jeff Jensen on guitar, Bill Ruffino on bass guitar, and Eric Hughes on blues harp. And Hans Taysink and Terry Evans started off the extra long, extra good blues set with Blues Stay Away From Me, featuring Ry Cooter on guitar. Terry Evans was born on the 14th in 1937. 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The request line here is 865-544-1029. As I mentioned, Terry Evans, kind of a soul singer, was born on the 14th in 1937. Here's Terry Evans with his partner for a while. They did a few releases together, Bobby King. And Ry Cooter produced their release and plays guitar on this. And this tune from Bobby King and Terry Evans is Just a Little Bit.

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You say, please.

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And you know, I just wanted to have a good explanation for this.

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0: Johnny Mack's Friday Night Blues Attack on East Tennessee's own WDVX 89.9 FM. John Namath, recorded live with Do You Really Want That Woman, featuring A.G. Miles and Christopher Kidd Anderson on guitars. Lloyd Jones with If the Washing Don't Get You, the Rinsing Will. I believe that's an Albert King tune originally. Etta James with At Last, ZZ Hill, the Down Home Blues, Bobby Blue Bland, featuring Wayne Bennett on guitar with Stormy Monday Blues. Terry Evans, who was born on the 14th in 1937. Terry did Get Your Lies Straight, and then starting off the set, Bobby King and Terry Evans with Just a Little Bit, featuring Ry Cooter on guitar. 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The request line is 865-544-1029. Here's some new stuff. Curtis Salgado, his new one, it's a live recording. It's called Legacy Rewind, live in 25. It was recorded last autumn in Seattle, Washington. Here's Curtis Salgado with 20 Years of B.B. King.
1: 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All right. Want to do this? 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

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Johnny Mac's Friday Night Blues Attack. Mississippi Heat out of Chicago. Recorded live with Dirty Deal featuring Ineta Weiser on vocals, Pierre Lecoque on blues harp, and Lurie Bell on guitar. Sugar Ray and the Blue Tones featuring Rusty Zinn on guitar with No More Chances. That's from their new release, Blues from Cibculo. Johnny Rawls and Dave Keller from their new one, Tribute to Soul with Drowning on Dry Land. Billy Price featuring the Billy Price Band with I Said What I Said. Billy's new one is called Random Madness. The Anthony Paul Band out of Northern California. Their new CD is called What Can We Do? And we heard You're Nobody Till Somebody Loves You. Makes me think of Dean Martin. But no, the singer on that song was Willie Jordan. And as I said once before, it's the Anthony Paul Soul Orchestra. Curtis Salgado started off this set from Legacy Rewind live in 25 with 20 years of B.B. King. 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Coming up at Barley's next Friday, it's the Big Plate at noon, WDVX Big Plate. That's the 21st, and that'll feature the Doghouse Shakers. The request line here is 865-544-1029. Here's Shamika Copeland from early in her career with The Other Woman.

queen. Had a little party down in New Orleans. I heard a woman scream and I turned around. Cadillac Slim is back in town, boogie chillin'.

Johnny Mack's Friday Night Blues Attack on East Tennessee's own WDVX. Anson Funderburg and the Rockets featuring Sam Myers with Hoodoo Party. Vanessa Collier on vocals and saxophone with Weep and Moan. That's from a recent CD from Vanessa, Heart on the Line, and that featured Laura Chavez on guitar. The Texas Horns did Go On Fool, featuring Marsha Ball on vocals and piano and Mark Kazanoff on saxophone. Grady Gaines and the Texas Upsetters with an instrumental, When Something Is Wrong With My Baby. That featured Grady Gaines on saxophone and Mark Kazanoff on tenor saxophone. Scott Raminger on vocals and saxophone with 88 Reasons. That's from a recent CD from Scott, Rise Up. A Japanese band, Bloodist Saxophone, featuring Crystal Thomas on vocals with Losing Battle. And starting off the extra long, extra good blues set, Shamika Copeland with The Other Woman, featuring Jimmy Vivino on guitar and the Uptown Horns. The Smoky Mountain Blues Society preserves and promotes blues music, along with fostering unity among all people. They offer programs for veterans and have a blues in the schools program, as well as concerts at local venues. On Sunday, September 13th, it's the River Blues Cruise on the Star of Knoxville with Tom Holland and the Shuffle. Tom Holland and the Shuffle Kings aboard the Star of Knoxville. More information can be found at smokymountainblues.org/events. 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Then all the shows are listed alphabetically. Scroll on down to Johnny Mack's Friday Night Blues Attack and pick a show. There'll always be two to choose from right there. Today is the anniversary of the birth of Sun Seals, fantastic Chicago blues artist. He was born on the 14th in 1942 and went to Blues Heaven in 2004. Here's Sun Seals with Bad Axe.

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Johnny Mac's Friday Night Blues Attack. New stuff right there. Dustin Arbuckle and the Damnations with Tombstone Blues, Bob Dylan tune. And Dustin's new one is Fight Like the Devil or Run Like Hell. Peter Parsek from his new one, Most of the Time, with I Don't Worry About a Thing. That's a Mose Allison tune originally. Sun Seals took up a lot of that set. He was born on the 14th in 1942. We heard I Believe to My Soul, Telephone Angel, and Bad Axe from Sun Seals. WDVX is a media sponsor for the Catoosa Music and Adventure Festival, Labor Day weekend, September 3rd through the 7th at the Catoosa Event Center in Jamestown, Tennessee, featuring Andy Frasco and the UN, Amethyst Kia, Yarn, Cruz Contreras, and the Black Lilies, and more. 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The request line here is 865-544-1029. I'm going to get into a bunch of new blues releases in that set, beginning with John Primer and Friends. John's out of Chicago, and while he has a whole lot of solo releases, he was in Magic Slim and the Teardrops, and then after that, he was in Muddy Waters Band in the early 1980s. Here's John Primer and Friends. His new CD is Tribute to Teresa's Lounge, and this tune is called The Blues is King.

Johnny Mack's Friday Night Blues Attack on East Tennessee's own WDVX. All new blues releases in that set. Geneva Magnus with a tune I associate with a little Milton. I think a lot of people covered that. That's What Love Will Make You Do. Geneva's new release is called Truth in the Room, the Clear Mountain Sessions. It's a live album, and that featured Zach Zunis on guitar and Jim Alfredson on keyboards. Sean Murphy, she's out of Nashville. Her new CD is called Brand New Blues, and we heard Bad Luck and Trouble. RJ Michaud from Everybody's Getting Some with Keep Your Friends Close, featuring Bob Welsh on keyboards and Christopher Kidd Anderson on guitar. Jason Ritchie and the Bad Kind, featuring Caitlin Dibble with Long Twisted Night. Their new CD is 13 Hours. Kim Wilson from Slow Burn with Kansas City, featuring Billy Flynn on guitar, Barrel House Chuck on keyboards, Larry Taylor on bass guitar, and Richard Bigfoot Innes on the drums. Chris O'Leary from Blue Collar with Nothing But a Memory, featuring Chris Vittorello and Steady Rollin' Bob Margolin on guitars. John Primer and friends started that set off with The Blues is King. John's new one is Tribute to Teresa's Lounge, and that tune featured John Primer on guitar and vocals, Bob Stroger on bass guitar, and Harmonica Hines on harmonica. 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On Monday the 17th, it's Chris Schultz. And then next Friday the 21st, the WDVX Big Play live from Barley's at noon features the Doghouse Shakers. 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Scroll on down to Johnny Mack's Friday Night Blues Attack and just pick a show. Joanna Connor, I think she's out of Chicago. Her new CD is live on 11/11. It was recorded last November. And it gets released next Friday, the 21st. Here's Joanna Connor with an Elmore James tune, Shake Your Moneymaker.

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Johnny Mac's Friday Night Blues Attack. All new blues releases in that set. The Rolling Stones from Foreign Tongues with Mr. Charm. Kenny Wayne Shepherd Band featuring Noah Hunt with I'm Leaving You, Commit a Crime. That's from Leadbetter Heights, the 30th Anniversary Sessions. Jake Soberlock from I'm in Trouble with an Elmore James tune, I'm Worried. Jake's new CD will be released on the 11th of September. Kat Regans and her Blues Review. Pardon me, Revival, Blues Revival, featuring Shaylin Mulberry on background vocals, Ain't Going Down. Kat Regans' new release is called Every Day is Saturday. Danielle Nicole, her new CD, Fireflies, will be released on the 28th of August. We heard The Same Love That Made Me Laugh. And Danielle Nicole was on vocals and bass guitar, and her husband, Brandon Miller, on guitar. Joanna Connor started off that set from Live on 11-11 with an Elmore James tune, Shake Your Money Maker. Joanna Connor's new CD will be released on the next Friday, the 21st of August. WDVX presents the Next Tennessee Shines live concert and radio show next Wednesday, August 19th, as we're taking it on the road to Blue Tick Tavern in downtown Maryville, Tennessee, featuring live music from the Montvales and Garrett Boys. 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The request line is 865-544-1029. Here's another new one. Albert Castilla. His new CD is called Grits and Glory, and this tune is called I'm Afraid to Fall Asleep.

0: Willie? What's happening, man?
1: Oh, man, I don't know. I got trouble, man.
0: Yeah, you looking all doubted out.
1: Yeah, I kind of feel a little rough, too, man.
0: Yeah. Well, maybe you ought to talk about it. You know, it might make you feel better.
1: I don't know, man. She just ain't treating me right.
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Now you can say what you wanna.

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Willie Kent and the Gents featuring James O. Wheeler on guitar and Ken Sadek on piano with It Ain't Right. Clarence Gatemouth Brown with Solid Gold-Plated Fool. Lowell Folsom with the classic Reconsider Baby. Fenton Robinson did You Don't Know What Love Is. Howlin' Wolf with Shake For Me. Guitar Slim, The Things That I Used to Do, and Albert Castillo started to set off with I'm Afraid to Fall Asleep from his new release, Grits and Glory. 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The request line is 865-544-1029. Today is the anniversary of the birth of Jackie Brenston. He was a saxophone player and singer with Ike Turner and his Kings of Rhythm. And he scored a great big old hit. Here's Jackie Brenston and his Delta Cats featuring Ike Turner with Rocket 88.

She said, I ain't so wild, Charlie. It's just a devil in Burmese. Well, you was round, round Chicago, New York City town. Got back there, you didn't pay me no mind. She's just a wild, wild woman, and she's just from Tennessee.

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Johnny Mack's Friday Night Blues Attack, Charlie Musselwhite from early in his career with Wild, Wild Woman. Lost my place here. Sapphire, the Ebony Blues Women with two tunes, Too Much But, featuring Andra Faye McIntosh, and I Can Do Bad All By Myself, featuring Gay Abdigdebola. Eden Brent from Greenville, Mississippi, with Why Don't You Do Right. Julia Lee and her boyfriends with Young Girls Blues. Willie Mae Big Mama Thornton with Muddy Waters Rolling Stone. Jimmy Reed, Baby What You Want Me to Do. The Boogeyman, John Lee Hooker with Dimples. And Jackie Brenston and his Delta Cats start off the set with Rocket 88. Jackie Brenston was born on the 15th in 1930, and that tune also featured Ike Turner on keyboards and maybe on guitar as well. 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Here's the Nighthawks, recorded live with a Sonny Boy Williamson number 2, 9 Below Zero.

till it did. When my mama told me I wouldn't have to work so hard, wouldn't have to sing deep blue. I get a little piano on my mane.

Jack's Friday Night Blues Attack on East Tennessee's own WDVX. Chicago Rhythm and Blues Kings with Girlfriend, Woman, and Wife. Otis Rush with Gambler's Blues. The Smokin' Joe Kubek Band featuring Benoist King on vocals and rhythm guitar. Texas Cadillac. It's a title cut to one of Smokin' Joe's releases. Johnny Clyde Copeland with Honky Tonkin'. Carrie Bell did What My Mama Told Me featuring Kid Bangham on guitar and Anthony Geraci on keyboards, Carrie Bell on vocals and blues harp. And starting off the extra long, extra good blues set, the Nighthawks recorded live with Nine Below Zero, a Sonny Boy Williamson number 2 song, and that featured Jimmy Thackeray on guitar and vocals and Mark Winter on blues harp. WDVX thanks the Shed Smokehouse and Juke Joint at Smoky Mountain Harley-Davidson in Maryville, Tennessee for their support as they announce their outdoor season of concerts at the Shed. 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Food available and more information and tickets are at thesheddmaryville.com. Coming up tonight, it's Departure, a Journey tribute band with Rocky Top Scandal. Here's Buddy Guy with special guest Susan Tedeschi and Derek Trucks with Too Many Tears.

Johnny Mack's Friday Night Blues Attack. Albert Collins and the Icebreakers, recorded live with All About My Girl. A lot of instrumentals in that set. That was one of them. Danny Gatton did Blues Newberg, Matt Guitar Murphy with Buck's Boogie, Denny Friedman, Blues Cruise, Freddie King, San Jose. And the non-instrumental in the group, starting off that set, Buddy Guy, featuring Susan Tedeschi and Derek Trucks, Too Many Tears. The Smoky Mountain Blues Society is a longtime supporter of WDVX and a sponsor of Johnny Mack's Friday Night Blues Attack. They're a 501c3 nonprofit affiliated with the Blues Foundation in Memphis, and they've been keeping the blues alive in East Tennessee for 31 years. Their website, SmokyMountainBlues.org, has a calendar with listings for local blues shows, weekly blues jams, and more. Their Facebook page has much of the same information. The River Blues Cruise on a Star of Knoxville has started for the season. The next one is Sunday, September 13th, featuring Tom Holland and the Shuffle Kings. The last one of the year will be Sunday, October 11th, featuring Long Tall Deb Trio. We sail in the Star of Knoxville, which is docked at Volunteer Landing in beautiful downtown Knoxville. We begin boarding at 3:15 and sail from 4 until 7 o'clock. The cruises have a tendency to sell out, so I recommend you get your tickets in advance by calling the Tennessee Riverboat Company at 865-525-7827, or you can order online at tnriverboat.com. 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Thank you so much for tuning in and digging the blues here in the middle of the night. Have a great weekend. Stay very safe. And please make a point to be back here next Friday night at 9 p.m. Eastern Time for 6 hours of the best of the blues. 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

cause you're my friend. I've got to find her and find out the trouble she's in. If you tell me that she isn't here,

Forgive me if I start crying. That's how I got to Memphis. That's how I got to Memphis. Ooh, that's how I got to Memphis. People, that's how I got to Memphis.

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I want to remind you that WDVX receives support from Yeehaw Brewing on Broadway in Knoxville, a tap room built for good times and good people. 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

0: East Tennessee's own WDVX, and welcome to Super Saturday Morning. It's time to rise and shine, and there's a brand new one for you from Jared Walker featuring Logan Ledger on that one. That's called Ain't It Like. Right before that, the Flybirds with Never Meant to Be. Trouble in the Swamp from Larry Gillis, Human Cannonball from Cadillac Sky, and the boys from Indiana kicking us off with Truck Driving Jack. Every Super Saturday morning, we bring in some classic live bluegrass, and we've got some good ones lined up for you this morning. Three segments coming up all the way till 9 o'clock. I'm Alex Leach, and want to mention that WDVX is a media sponsor for the Catoosa Music and Adventure Festival Labor Day weekend, September 3rd through the 7th at the Catoosa Event Center in Jamestown, Tennessee, featuring Andy Frasco and the UN, Amethyst Kia, Yarn, Cruz Contreras and the Black Lilies, and many more. 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We're going to go back to 1961, New River Ranch in Rising Sun, Maryland, Jim and Jesse and the Virginia Boys. 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
1: Alabama, Jim and Jesse, the Virginia Boys. Hey, stop!

Well, thank you so much. We'd like to say hi to you folks. It's a real pleasure to be here with you all this afternoon with all the Virginia boys, and we sure you're having a big time so far, and I hope you enjoy the numbers we have for you and the fun we have on the next few minutes here. And we appreciate it very much. If you'd like to clap your hands after we finish the number, and the more racket you make, the harder we'll try to pick and sing for you. And we hope we'll have some of your favorite songs on our part here at this time. We'd like to start things off with one called Alone With You.

0: Well, thank you so much. I don't know if we're going to be able to hold out for 30 minutes or not. We've been on the road for about 24 hours, driving in from Alabama, and we hope we can stand up here this long. We'll rest a little bit, be back a little later then as we go along on the program this afternoon, too. But we'd like to sort of introduce the boys to you. We always like to do this every place we go in case you wonder about some of the fellas, where they're from and so forth. We'll start with the boy who plays the fiddle with us. He's one of the newest members, and he's played with different artists for quite some time and does a wonderful job playing the old-time fiddle. Let's give a big hand to Benny Sims on the fiddle. Thank you, brother. And the boy with the rhythm guitar back behind me. He does a fine job of singing. He's from down in North Carolina, and we're glad to have him with us. I think you'll enjoy his singing. His name is Don McCann. Let's make Don welcome. Thank you very much. And the boy with the five-string banjo, we're real proud of him. He's been with us for quite some time now, down in Georgia and Alabama and over in Mississippi, where we're playing our TV programs now. And I think you'll enjoy what he has for you. Let's make welcome the one and only Alan Shelton. And, of course, the other here at the guitar, he's my big brother. I never say too much about him since he's a little bit bigger than I am. Anyway, he picks the guitar and sings tenor and tells me what to do. Let's make welcome Jim McReynolds right here.
1: You don't have to.
0: Well, this fellow's from over in around Reidsville, North Carolina. Let's make him welcome. His name is Joe Binglehead.
2: Thank you a whole lot. We are real happy to be here with you, friend, this afternoon, and we hope you're going to enjoy some of the numbers we have lined up for you here for the next few minutes. Before we stand up here doing the talking, let's everybody make him welcome here this afternoon. That's Jesse McReynolds.
0: Thank you. Yeah,

right, thank you so much. We hope you enjoyed that one, one we do quite often on our shows called Feud and Banjos. We'd like to call on Don McCann. He does the most of the solo singing on all of our TV programs, and we think he does a wonderful job of singing, and we'd like for him to sing a very popular one at this time called This Song Is Just For You.

Well, thank you so much, Don McCann there, and we'll have him singing some more good songs like this as we're going this afternoon. Here's one that we recorded for Starday Records, one of the last releases we had on Starday about a year or so ago, and we hope you enjoy it here this afternoon. One called Nobody But You.

Well, thank you so much. We hope you enjoyed that one. Now we'd like to get Alan Shelton to come back around with his 5-string banjo, and he's got a real good one here he'd like to play for us this afternoon. One called Shuck in the Corn.

0: thank you, Joe. I believe you got some friends up here today, haven't you?
1: My mom and daddy.
0: Yeah. Well, we'd like to, I know you folks used to have an act that you have up here. Imagine you always hear some good sacred singing. We'd like to do a couple of gospel numbers on our part of the program here this afternoon. It's something we always do on all of our television programs, and we hope you enjoy the ones we have for you here at this time. Here's one by the quartet we'd like to do. It's sort of an old one called I'll Have a New Life.

Thank you so much. Here's one we'd like to do. We put this one in an all sacred album on Star Day Records some time ago, and we hope you'll enjoy it here this afternoon. One called Let Me Walk With Thee.

0: Well, thank you so much. That's real fine. And we hope your friends have enjoyed our part of the program at this time. Of course, we'll be back a little later on with some more music with all the Virginia boys a little later on this afternoon. But we would like to remind you, if any of you ever come down our way, we hope that we might be able to drop by and sketch some of our TV programs down through Georgia. We're on Albany, Georgia on Monday nights, and Dothan, Alabama on Tuesday nights, and over in Montgomery every Friday night, and Saturday nights we're on Pensacola and over in Jackson, Mississippi. It's all on television, and if you folks get down that way, we hope you will try to drop by and see us on some of the programs. And
1: you said first verses, that would be on the

Well, thank you so much. We had some requests to do that one all the way through. That's the first time we tried it. We generally use it as our theme song, the Airmail Special. That's one we recorded for Capitol Records some time ago, and we appreciate you folks requesting it here today. We'd like to do another one here that we had some space requests to do. This one we recorded on the Stardate label some time ago, and we'd like to try it for this afternoon called Pardon Me.

Well, thank you so much. We hope you enjoyed that one called Pardon Me. Now we'd like to bring around Alan Shelton with his five-string banjo and do one that he has recorded, and it's going real big across the country. And we thank you, friends, will enjoy it. Space that everybody's asked for here this afternoon. One called The Lady of Spain.

East Tennessee's own WDVX. What I would have given to have been in the front row to watch that show from 1961, Jim and Jesse and the Virginia Boys at New River Ranch, Rising Sun, Maryland. Alan Shelton really wearing out that five-string banjo, and of course the great brother harmony from Jim and Jesse right there. We'll have some more classic live bluegrass for you in the next 2 hours, so stay tuned here in just a little bit. Speaking of good live music, WDVX presents the next Tennessee Shines live concert and radio show Wednesday night, August 19th. We're taking it on the road to Blue Tick Tavern's Roy and Alma Garrett Music Hall in downtown Maryville, featuring live music from the Montvels and the Garrett Boys. 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Well, Miss Bronwyn has a brand new album out now. It came out officially yesterday, and here's one from it. Up next, as we rise and shine on WDVX.

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It's time to rise and shine.

0: There's some great mandolin picking for you from the one and only Ronnie McCurry on East Tennessee's own WDVX, going back to his Heartbreak Town album from 2000. That was called Doggone on East Tennessee's own WDVX. Also from Junior Brown, we heard Party Lights, Traveling This Lonesome Road. Speaking of the McCurrys there, that was a good one from David Parmley and Del McCurry there. Alabama High Test from Old Crow Medicine Show, and Tommy Brown and County Line Grass kicking us off at the top of 7 o'clock. We've got some more classic live bluegrass coming your way as we rise and shine on WDVX. We want to thank you, the listener, for your support, and also from nonprofit Medic Regional Blood Center, blood suppliers for hospitals and regional air transport across East Tennessee and Southeast Kentucky. Medic is hosting a blood drive supporting Second Harvest during the month of August. Info and scheduling appointments can be found at medicblood.org. WDVX also thanks The Shed, Smokehouse and Juke Joint at Smoky Mountain Harley-Davidson in Maryville for their support as they announce their outdoor season of concerts at The Shed, and they've got a bunch of them going on right now. 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Today, they've got Departure, which is a Journey tribute band, and Rocky Top Scandal playing there this evening. Right now, it's time for some more classic live bluegrass going back to the very early 1960s. It's Ralph and Carter, the Stanley Brothers, and the Clinch Mountain Boys recorded live at Antioch College. We're going to put on the record here on the turntable and listen to side A of that performance right now for the next 24 or 25 minutes, perhaps. Let's take a listen as we rise and shine on WDVX Super Saturday Edition.
1: 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Let's get them.

0: Thank you very much. Thank you very much. Thank you.
1: Another tune we'd like to do for you, we recorded, called On the Sunny Side of the Mountain.

0: you. Thank you. Thank you very much, ladies and gentlemen. Right now, we'd like to have Brother Ralph come around with a five-string banjo and see if he can pick out some old tune you folks would like.
1: All right, thank you, Carter. Friends, I'd like to play a real old-timer here for you. Hope you enjoy a little bit of Going Up Cripple Creek.

Thank you very much. Thank you.

Thank you, Philip. One of the most popular of the Hart songs we ever had, you remember, is one called The White Dove. Curly, if you sing the tenor, the high baritone.

That, of course, was Bob Dylan with the live version of One Too Many Mornings. That was from Bootleg Volume 4, the Royal Albert Hall. That was recorded in 1966. Before that, Dan Arbach, you know him as one half of the Black Keys, Waiting on a Song, from the album Waiting on a Song. Before that, another self-titled song, King of California, by Dave Alvin, and kicking off that set, Lord Huron, The Night We Met, from Strange Tales. WDVX is a media sponsor for the Catoosa Music and Adventure Festival Labor Day weekend, September 3rd through 7th at the Catoosa Event Center in Jamestown, Tennessee, featuring Andy Frasco and the UN, Amethyst Kia, Yarn, Cruz Contreras and the Black Lilies, and more. 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You're listening to Judas Jams. We're going to get right back into the music. We're going to kick this set off with Black Pumas from their most recent album, Chronicles of a Diamond. This is More Than a Love Song here on East Tennessee's own WDVX.

your mind. Just grab your sister's hand and fly together. Black Puma, show 'em how.

We closed that set out with Kevin Morby. That was All Centers from his new album, Little Wide Open. Before that, Kurt Vile with Loading Zones from Bottle It In. Chuck Prophet with the title track, Wake the Dead, his latest album. And kicking off that set, Black Pumas, More Than a Love Song from their latest, Chronicles of a Diamond. This is John. You are listening to Judah's Jams. WDVX presents the next Tennessee Shines live concert radio show Wednesday night, August 19th. We're taking it on the road to Blue Tick Tavern's Roy and Alma Garrett Music Hall in downtown Merrillville, featuring live music from the Mont Vales and Garrett Boys. 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Special thanks to Tennessee Stone and Corona Extra for their support of Tennessee Shines. We're going to get right back into the music. We're going to kick off this set, as always, with Booker T and the MGs. This is Soul Dressing here on East Tennessee's own WDVX.

We mixed it up a little bit at the end of that set. That was Bobby Hamilton Quintet with Roll Your Own. I think that came out in 1972. Before that, Aretha Franklin with her classic Think, Betty Wright, Clean Up Woman, and kicking off that set, Booker T and the MGs with Soul Dressing. WDVX thanks the Tennessee Theater for their support, and they welcome the return of the Chet Atkins-style Australian guitarist Tommy Emmanuel, CGP, in concert Sunday, August 23rd. East Tennessee's own Trey Hensley will open up the show. Tickets for Tommy Emmanuel's Living in the Light tour are on sale now at TennesseeTheater.com and the theater box office, and his music is heard on WDVX. 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All right, we're going to get back into the music. 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

0: We wrap that up with the Olympians from their new album In Search of a Revival. That was California. Before that, Black Market Brass from their album Undying Thirst. That was NBT. And we kicked off that set with Doctari Walk from the Doctaris from the album Soul Explosion. Hope you enjoyed the show, because as Judah always says, it was kind of awesome. Join us again next week for another exciting edition of Judah's Jams here on East Tennessee's Own WDVX.
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1: Hey, y'all. Welcome to the Blue Plate Special. We are live right here in downtown Knoxville. We've got a treat, two full bands on the show. We don't do that very often. Coming up in the second half, we've got Trey Hedrick. But right now, you all give a big welcome to Jeff Bearcat Bunch.
2: Thank you, sir. How we doing, Knoxville? My name is Jeff Bunch. I was born and raised in this town. They call me Bearcat. If you know, you know. And if you don't, well, you'll be wondering.

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I spent a lot of nights on these streets, down East Gay Street, and down in town Knoxville. But man, I got tired of getting in trouble in my hometown, so I left, moved to Nashville, started writing songs, playing shows, making friends, and well, here we are back in our hometown, man. Good to be here. Thank y'all for listening. This next song's called Paying Dues. It's kind of about what we're doing, man. I've been out on the road for the last few months, and man, this is what it's about, you know, coming back to your hometown, playing a show for folks that you know and get to see. We named a tour after this song. It's the second track I released off my record. It's called Paying Dues.

0: That's called paying dues, baby. That's what we're doing, man.
1: That's Jeff Bearcat Bunch on the WDVX Blue Plate Special. Now, you've been on the show several times, and we were talking before the show about first time you played by yourself, then you came back with one other person, then you were a trio, and now you're back with a full band. So
0: yes, sir.
1: Thanks
0: we keep adding a member
1: them.
0: Every time we play this.
1: Yeah.
0: Show, man.
1: Last time I hosted you, I think your grandmother was playing bass
0: right.
1: with you.
0: Yes, she was. My grandmother, Linda Bunch, played upright bass.
1: That was a lot of fun.
0: That was our first show together, man. It's been a long time coming, and I hope we get to do some more again soon.
1: Well, very cool. So that song you just played, Payin' Dues, you kind of talked about it ahead of time that you named your tour after that. It's the Payin' Dues Tour, and you all have been playing
0: yes,
1: a bunch.
0: Yes,
1: been
0: sir.
1: Been traveling a bunch, and you're playing here local a couple of times. So tell us about that.
0: We are, man. Tonight at 6 p.m., we're opening the doors down at Siderville Music Barn, a whole historic music store and an old venue that they used to do all kinds of stuff at. And I decided I wanted to do a live record. And that's the place I wanted to do it, because that's where I bought my first guitar, man. When I was 18, I got my first tax return as an adult. I said, well, I'm going to go buy me a Martin. So I went down to Siderville, and my grandparents used to play bluegrass down there. And it's just always been a kind of a home thing for me, man. And I stop in there anytime I'm coming through town. Hell, I bought this guitar there last summer. And it's always been good to me. And so I was like, well, let's do us a show. And he said, okay, yada yada, it'll be this much. And I said, yes, sir, let's do it. How about for the whole weekend? And we worked out a deal and hired some engineers and got my boys together and practiced some songs up. And we're going to go do us a live record tonight, man. So if y'all are listening, come on down to Siderville Music Barn tonight and tomorrow night. We're doing a live record. Come hang out.
1: So, yeah, two nights in a row, right?
0: Yes, sir.
1: Yeah, well,
0: make sure we get all the songs, you know.
1: In Siderville, I don't know how many people in the audience know Siderville. I'm just curious. It's kind of an iconic place here. I'm on the way to Clinton, right up Clinton Highway.
0: Yeah.
1: Not too far. Another cool reason to go, I guess, just to go check out the place if you've never been there, for
0: it's
1: sure.
0: It's in Powell, as they call it.
1: It's in Powell. Powell. Yeah.
0: Powell.
1: Exactly. Well, you all going to play us some of the stuff off your new record?
0: Man, I'm going to play you the title track to my record.
1: Okay.
0: I wrote this song in a hotel room in Austin, Texas, and when I was spending some time out there. And I came back home, and I was hanging out with my buddy Brett Shaw that's back there. He was played this with me the past few times. And, well, Brett came up with this really cool slide part, and, man, we went to Austin, recorded it, and I ended up giving old Brett Shaw songwriting credit because we kind of built the song around how he interpreted it, and hired a band to come in and finish the song. And then I was like, well, while we're here, let's just finish this dang record, man. And so we did, and we put it out last fall and been out touring on it ever since. But this is called I Can't Help But Ramble. If you ever been told you were too much to handle, man, this one's for you. Count us in, Brandon.

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Well, darling, I

That's the title track to my record, man. Thank you so much. We put that out last fall, man, and been all over the country touring that thing ever since. But good to be back home here in Knoxville. Thank you, WDVX, for having us. I'm going to have a sip. Remember to hydrate, boys. It's hot out. So, I was born and raised in Knoxville, Tennessee, man. I left a long time ago. I got tired of getting in trouble in my hometown, so I, you know, packed it up and went to Nashville. It's really funny because I just saw a silver and blue car just pass by here. It said KPD on the side of it. This next song's about KPD, man. A few years ago, I was working in North Carolina with my brother and some other folks. I work on cell phone towers for a living. And so he got a call from his wife, and apparently the Knoxville Police Department was at my brother's house looking for me because allegedly a fella named Jeff Bunch had allegedly shot some folks. And I guess the brilliant detectives at the Knoxville Police Department typed in Jeff Bunch on Facebook. I'll be damned if I wasn't the first thing that popped up. They came a looking for me with nothing but a name and flashlights, man. No warrant, no nothing. So being a songwriter and storyteller that I am, I figured the songs I'm writing, the story I'm telling is mine. So I better write one about this. So this one goes out to that man at the KPD that still has my .38 special from an unrelated incident that happened previous to that. This next song's called Let Alone 3. It's loosely based on true events. We'll send it out to that guy at the KPD. We'll call him Officer Norris. How about it?

loosely based on true events. Thank you. Guess we got time for one more, man. Thank y'all so much for having us, WDVX. Be good to be back home, man. I'm gonna introduce my band. This is Joey Pierce on the guitar from 10 Mile, Tennessee. Jordan Click over here on the bass from Knoxville. And my buddy Brandon Shelby back here on the drums, man. Thank y'all so much for having us. I'm gonna try a new song, man. I wrote this song in my garage last summer and figured, you know, if I was gonna wear this hat, I should have me a couple of cowboy tunes. And well, I already wrote one about the hat. So I figured I'd write one about my horse. It's a steel horse. It's an 05 Softail Deluxe. It's called There Ain't But One Seat on This Saddle, because there ain't, unless my old lady wants to go for a ride, and we'll put that sissy bar on and get her helmet and take her down the road. The song's full of metaphors and references to other stuff, but man, I wrote it about my motorcycle. It goes like this.

0: That's a new one for you, man. That's called Rank for One Seat on This Saddle. Thank you, WDBX, for having us. My name's Jeff Bunch. They call me Bearcat. We got Trey Hedrick up next.
1: That's Jeff Bearcat Bunch on the WDVX Blue Plate Special. We're going to take a minute to change over the stage. While we do that, I'm going to thank some folks. The WDVX Blue Plate Special is presented by Barley's Taproom and Pizzeria on Jackson Avenue in Knoxville's Old City, home of the Big Plate on Fridays, and by Modelo Especial and Corona Extra. Coming up this Friday on the Big Plate, we've got the Doghouse Shakers. Additional support comes from Visit Knoxville. Well, we got Blue Plates 6 days a week again. We had to take a little break while they were renovating this place, but we are back in full force. Coming up on Monday, we've got Chris Schultz. Tuesday, Noah Gray. Wednesday, we've got Taryn Dixon. On Thursday, Becca Tremel. And then again, Friday, down at Barley's at the Big Plate, we've got the Doghouse Shakers. Then we'll be back right back here on Saturday, and I'll be back to host with Mason Cole along with Stephanie Martin. So lots of Blue Plates coming up. We've also got a Tennessee Shines show. If you all aren't familiar with Tennessee Shines, we've done it a few different places. Most recently, we had a stint at the Bijou. Right now, we're kind of doing Tennessee Shines on the road and moving around a little bit more. But it's a little like a Blue Plate, but it's in the evening time. And we're doing it at the Blue Tick Tavern down in Merrillville on August 19th. Hey, that's this week. It's 7 to 9 p.m., and on tap for this show, we've got the Montvales along with the Garrett Boys. And got a great band coming up, but y'all remember that you can go see Jeff Bunch and his band tonight and tomorrow night at Ciderville Music up there in Powell, heading up towards Clinton on Clinton Highway. And they're playing a show tonight and then another show tomorrow, and they're going to be recording those shows with the intention of releasing a live album. So you could end up on an album. If you went out to one of those shows, you could be in the audience and make some audience noise and all that kind of stuff. You can keep up with all things Jeff Bearcat Bunch at jeffbearcatbunch.com. So check that out to see what they're up to here in the future. Well, second Saturday of every month, you can come for another live show. They've got a show called Kid Stuff, hosted by Sarah Perkle. It's kind of like a Blue Plate special for kids, and that happens, like I said, the second Saturday of each month. Of course, that show's on the radio every Saturday at 10 a.m., but they do it live one time a week. Well, like I said, we don't normally have two full bands on the show. It's a little bit more of a changeover today than we usually have. So I ran out of my regular announcements, and I'm just kind of vamping on the radio right now. We're still live on the radio, folks. Yeah. We're having a good time. Johnny's telling me he's good in the booth there, though. He's good at these quick changeovers, and I appreciate the band for helping us out with the quick changeover. You already up on the stage, too. All right. You all give a big welcome to Trey Hedrick.
2: Very happy to be here. Thanks to Blue Plate for having us.
1: So, of course, it would be the guy with the most strings who is still tuning, right?
2: That's right.
3: Three.

Thank y'all very much. That's one of our favorites, Mr. Merle Haggard. This next song is an original tune. It's the first song I ever wrote, and I'm from southeastern Ohio, and you know, this song is just kind of really a song I wrote about my memory of the place, and you know, growing up in a family that farmed and you know, did all that Appalachian stuff. So this song is called "Go Gently Fall."

0: Thank y'all very much.
1: That's Trey Hedrick on the WDVX Blue Plate Special. Well, welcome. This is your first time on the show, right?
0: Yes, sir.
1: Yeah. So it's nice to have you. So we were talking before the show a little bit about kind of what's going on with your career, and you just had a really cool run of shows. You played here in Knoxville at the Open Chord last night. You're playing tonight in Nashville at the Basement.
0: Yes, sir.
1: You played at Eddie's Attic.
0: Yeah.
1: So yeah, just tell us a little bit about what's going on. You're touring and you're promoting an album and all that kind of stuff.
0: Yeah, I released an album on February 20th called Sing Appalachia. We brought some of them with us today. They're over there on the piano. And that's, that's what we've been doing, basically just touring off the back of that, kind of just doing as many shows as we can and really trying to get out and play these songs. And we love coming down here in this area. It's just the songs are received really well, and that just makes me so happy. So, yeah, we did Georgia and then Knoxville and then Nashville again. Our first show was the Burl in Kentucky, and that was wonderful.
1: And then you're headed back to Ohio.
0: Yeah, after tonight, we're heading back. So.
1: Okay, great. So you grew up southern Ohio, right on the West Virginia border, a part of Ohio that, is Appalachia in many, many ways. It sounds like you had that kind of upbringing.
0: Yeah.
1: But something really stuck out to me on your bio on the website, and I just wanted to ask you about that. You mentioned that you really don't want to cosplay Appalachia. And tell us what you meant by that and, why you said that.
0: Yeah, I guess what I mean by that is, from a music standpoint, I was born in Appalachia and really kind of steeped in the culture. I was born on a farm and, third generation farm and right into music. My grandpa played bluegrass music. I come from a bluegrass background, so the dudes in my band. And so really kind of steeped in that culture. And I guess from my vantage point about music, not everybody, but some of the bigger acts, I think, what I meant by cosplay is I don't want to just perpetuate those reductions that I see of Appalachia down to only hardship and drug use and poverty. And I think there are a lot of other really beautiful things about Appalachia that need highlighted. So I don't want to come in and, hey, I'm Appalachian, and really just sing all these songs about what everybody else is singing about.

0: songs about what everybody else is singing about. You know?
1: All right, yeah.
0: Even cool. though those things are really true too, but so
1: well,
0: are the
1: yeah,
0: other things.
1: It's a broad spectrum of things, but I think it is important, and I think here at the station we definitely believe in, you know, you tell the whole story.
0: I agree.
1: You don't just tell part of it.
0: But. Yeah.
1: All right. Well, great. So is the whole band from the same area?
0: Yeah, I mean, we all live in Central Ohio right now, and that's how we all met. Pete here, one of my best friends on bass, Pete Mendenhall, he's also an Appalachian boy. He's from Southern Ohio as well. And these two are from kind of Central Ohio area.
1: Okay, great. Well, all right. Well, let's get back to some more music.
0: Okay, great, yeah. This is a new one. We recorded this in Nashville with this four right here, the core four right here, and we're going to play that for you right now. It's called You With Me.

Thank y'all very much. Give it up for Mr. Alex Estrada on the pedal steel, Mr. John Cole on the drums, and Mr. Pete Mendenhall on the Rickenbacker bass. Again, my name's Trey Hedrick, and thank you to Blue Plate for having us. We got a couple more songs for you.

We went to, Alex and I went down to Nashville a couple months ago. I think it was in May, so it was pretty warm, and they put us in front of this bonfire, and it was this live session thing that was supposed to be like this real big deal, and we were like all excited for it, and we got around the bonfire, and we quickly realized this might be one of the worst gigs that we've done, and the guys were great, and what I mean by worse is, man, it was hot, so hot. But we did this song. This is a Ralph Stanley song that we love to cover, called Medicine Springs, and it's the live bonfire version is on Spotify.

0: Thank you.
1: That's Trey Hedrick on the WDVX Blue Plate Special. We're going to get one more song from them in just a minute, but I want to thank you all for hanging out here. I hope you'll stick around and go visit these folks over by the merch table when we're done and shaking howdy with them. And let's have another big hand for our first act, Jeff Bearcat Bunch. I think they may have just slipped out to go to their gig tonight. Remember, they're playing at Ciderville Music this evening, recording a live record, so you can check them out. So, Trey, we don't really have a local show to promote because you played here last night.
0: Yeah, but yeah. If
1: there's anybody listening out there in Nashville, these folks are playing at the Basement in Nashville tonight, so you can go visit them there. That's your last show on this little tour here, and then
0: That's right. You're
1: headed back home.
0: But, yep.
1: All right. And, of course, everybody can keep up with you just at treyhedrick.com.
0: Yeah, treyhedrick.com. Yeah. I'm on most of the social media things. I got stuff kind of everywhere.
1: All right, great. You can listen to all the streaming platforms to the
0: latest
1: record. And y'all are getting ready to work on some new stuff, too, you said.
0: We just recorded some stuff that's going to come out in the next couple months. I'm itching to get the next album written and back in the studio. So,
1: all right, well, great. Well, let's hear one more. This is Trey Hedrick.
0: Thanks for having us.

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0: Thank y'all very much. Give it up for my band one more time, Mr. Alex Estrada, Mr. John Cole, Mr. Pete Mendenhall. I'm Trey Hedrick. Thank you so much. Thanks for having us, Sean.
1: That's Trey Hedrick on the WDVX Blue Plate Special. I hope you'll join us next time for more real live music. But right now, I'm going to send it back into the studio.

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East Tennessee's own 89.9 WDBX Clinton. Good afternoon, everybody, and welcome to the Swing Set. My name is Spencer. We'll be with you until about 3 o'clock this afternoon, at which time Colton Zinni rolls in with Uncle John's Marble City Jam. He'll take it to 7 o'clock when Red comes in with Rumble tonight. Glad to have you along with us. We, during the next couple of hours, we play a lot of Western swing music that might be a little bluesy or jazzy, perhaps a little honky-tonky. Might even throw in a rockabilly to warm you up for Red tonight later on. We always play the current Western swingers and the pioneers of Western swing. We'll play a big band tune as well, and we also play a couple of cowboy tunes. Every now and then we see what's in the Great American Songbook and see what we can find that you might like to hear that's performed by an artist that you might often hear on WDVX. So glad to have you along with us, and we'll tell you what we played on that first set. We opened up with a bunch of Texas tunes, starting with West Texas Town, Vance Lane, Bobby Flores, Mac Abernathy doing Just Texas was the name of the song. Johnny Gimble, Under the X in Texas, had Merle Travis in there with 3x7, finished up with Stephanie Davis and Hubbin' It. 13 minutes after 1 o'clock on this Saturday afternoon on the Swing Set, WDVX thanks the Shed Smokehouse and Juke Joint at Smoky Mountain Harley-Davidson and Maryville for their support as they announced their outdoor season of concerts at the Shed. Gates open at 6 p.m. and lawn chairs are permitted. Food is available, and more information and tickets are at thesheddmaryville.com. 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We're about 15 minutes after 1 o'clock. This is where we always play one of the founders of Western Swing. This week it's Milton Brown and his musical Brownies. A Thousand Goodbyes on the Swing Set on East Tennessee's own WDVX.

He's Tennessee's own WDVX in the swing set. That was Tony Booth with A Little Old Dime. We started the set off with the father of Western swing, Milton Brown, and his musical Brownies with A Thousand Good Nights. That one's from 1936, I believe. Followed by Carolyn Martin in the shade of the old apple tree, Jimmy Rivard doing Someone Else You Care For, and as we said, we finished up with Tony Booth. WDVX presents the next Tennessee Shines live concert and radio show this Wednesday night, August 19th. And we're taking it on the road to Blue Tick Tavern's Roy and Alma Garrett Music Hall in downtown Maryville, featuring live music from the Montvales and the Garrett Boys. The door is open at 6 p.m. The showtime is at 7. 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And special thanks to Tennessee Stone and Corona Extra for their support for Tennessee Shines. Bottom of the hour, this is where we nearly always play a cowboy tune, and I've got one here that was written by Johnny Mercer for the Paramount Pictures release Rhythm on the Range, and it was sung by the star of that motion picture, Bing Crosby. And the Crosby commercial recording was made in July 1936 with Jimmy Dorsey and his orchestra for Decca Records. It was a huge hit, reaching the number two spot in the charts of the day, and it greatly furthered Mercer's career. So here's Bing Crosby. I'm an old cowhand on the swing set on East Tennessee's own WDVX.

East Tennessee's own WDVX in the swing set. That was Mary Lee and Caesar's Cowboys doing Four or Five Times. That song was written in 1927, and over the years it's become a jazz staple. It's been recorded by Jimmy Lunsford, Peggy Lee, and several Western swing artists. And by the way, Mary Lee and Caesar's Cowboys are a Western swing group based out of Rome, Italy. We started set off with a classic cowboy song from Bing Crosby, I'm an Old Cow Hand, followed by Kristen Harris doing Yodel Western Swing, Eddie Noack, Frown on the Moon, and then we had a Spade Cooley song from 1945 performed by Benny Fred Kaufman, Shame on You. 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Weather-wise, well, we had a little shower here at the station and in the Vista Center here on Gay Street about 20 minutes ago. And there's still a 30% chance of some more rain later in the afternoon. Otherwise, it's going to be hot. They're saying it's going to be sunny and hot with some scattered showers. The temperature is up there near 94. Tonight, mostly clear with a low of around 74. Tomorrow's going to be sunny and hot again with a high near 95. Those heat index values could climb as high as 105. And then it looks like we got some rain in the early part of the week. 50% chance on Monday and another 40% chance on Monday night, mostly sunny and hot on Tuesday. But right now we got some cloudy skies, some rain popping up hither and yon in the area, and 88 degrees right now. This is where we play a big band tune. I got one for you from January 1939. This is Artie Shaw, Carioca, on the swing set on East Tennessee's own WDVX.

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You're listening to The Swing Set. My name is Spencer. We finished up an extra long, extra good set of music there with Todd Fritch with Guilty Conscience. That set started about a half an hour ago with Artie Shaw doing a big band tune from January 1939, Carioca, followed by Ella Mae Morris doing Tennessee Saturday Night. That was a big hit for Red Foley in 1949. We had the Border Blasters doing In the Next Life, George Strait wanting to be on the Hollywood Squares, and we had Hank Thompson driving Nails in My Coffin. Started off with an instrumental tune at 2 o'clock with Pee-wee King doing Subdued Mood. Had a Cindy Walker tune in there done by Hal Peters and the String Dusters. I hear you talking. Tennessee Sheiks doing After You're Gone. And as I said, we finished up with Todd Fritch. 13 minutes after 2 o'clock on this Saturday afternoon with Spencer and the Swing Set. And support for WDVX comes from Boyd's Jig and Reel in downtown Knoxville in the heart of the old city, Central and Jackson. 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You'll find people like Carolina Bluegrass Style, Dave Eggar, and the Chicken Wire Empire. Back to the music. We're at 2:15 or thereabouts, and this is where we usually take a peek into the Great American Songbook and see what we can find. We have one we're going to start off with, one that was written in 1924 by George and Ira Gershwin. It was introduced by Walter Catlin in the Broadway musical of the same title of Lady Be Good. This is Ronnie Millsap and Michael Feinstein on the Swing Set on East Tennessee's own WDVX.

East Tennessee's own WDVX in the swing set. That was Asleep at the Wheel. Wrapping up our Great American Songbook section there with I Can't Give You Anything But Love. That was written by Jimmy McHugh, and he did the music. Dorothy Fields wrote the lyrics. It was introduced by Adelaide Hall way back in January of 1928. We started off with Lady Be Good by Ronnie Millsap and Michael Feinstein. We had Susie Boggess in there with My Dream Is You. The Brazos Valley Boys, with some help from Ray Benson, doing That's Life. It was first recorded in 1963 by a lady named Marion Montgomery. She was an American jazz and cabaret singer who spent most of her life in England, and then she was discovered by Peggy Lee. But the most famous version of that song was, by Frank Sinatra in 1966. Then we had John Rauhhaus and Nico Case doing East of the Sun and West of the Moon. It was a popular song written by Brooks Bowman. He was an undergraduate member of Princeton University's class of 1936, and he wrote the song for the 34 production of the Princeton Triangle Club's production of Stags at Bay. We're at 2:31 on this Saturday afternoon on the Swing Set. My name is Spencer. We'll be with you for about another half an hour or so. Recycled Best Friends Dog Rescue in Knoxville is looking for volunteers who will attend 2 hours of kennel safety training and volunteer for 1 hour a week. For further information or to sign up, the website is recycledbestfriends.org, and look for volunteer opportunities. And if you'd like for WDVX to announce your nonprofit event, email the basics 2 weeks in advance plus contact information to psa@wdvx.com. The postal address is 301 South Gay Street, Knoxville, 37902. Back to the music, bottom of the hour, cowboy tune. Got another old classic here. This one's going to be done by Buck Pizzarelli and Rebecca Kilgore. It's called Jingle, Jangle, Jingle, also known as I've Got Spurs That Jingle, Jangle, Jingle. It was written by Joseph Lilly and Frank Lesser and published in 1942. It was featured in that year's film, The Forest Rangers. And the most commercially successful recording was by Kay Kaiser, whose version reached number one in the Billboard charts of July 1942. It's been recorded by a lot of folks like Tex Ritter, Gene Autry, Glenn Miller, and the Mary Max. Right now, this is Buck Pizzarelli and Rebecca Kilgore. My Spurs Go Jingle, Jangle, Jingle on the Swing Set on East Tennessee's own WDVX.

East Tennessee Zone, WDVX in the swing set. That was some Western Swing Pioneers, the Modern Mountaineers with When My Baby Comes to Town. We started the set off with Jingle, Jangle, Jingle from Buck Pizzarelli and Rebecca Kilgore, followed by a guy that usually does some cowboy songs for us, Gene Autry. It Makes No Difference Now. That one was written in 1938 by Floyd Tillman and was popularized in a 1939 record by Cliff Bruner's Texas Wanderers. Tillman sold the song to Jimmy Davis for $300 before it became a hit. It became the most popular country song of 1939 and has been covered by many country and pop artists, including Jimmy Davis, Bing Crosby, Eddie Arnold, Ernest Tubb, Ray Charles. The Supremes did a copy of it. Dottie West, Jerry Lee Lewis, Merle Haggard, and Fats Domino all did versions of It Makes No Difference Now. Then we had Jim Stringer in there with the AM Band with Easy to Love. 2:45 on this Saturday afternoon as we begin to wind down the swing set. But I want to tell you first,

in Knoxville's Old City. 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Barley'sKnoxville.com for food and beer menus and events calendar information. Coming up this Friday for the Big Plate is the Doghouse Shakers. And WDVX thanks the Knoxville Smokies for their support. The AA affiliate of the Chicago Cubs plays home games against Southern League opponents at Covenant Health Park in the Old City, not too far from us here. They play into September. SmokiesBaseball.com for tickets, promotions, and more. Right now, the Smokies are in town for the series with the Rocket City Trash Pandas tomorrow. But tonight, the Gladstone Family Band will be performing live for tonight's game. Another quick look at the weather before we go. Partly cloudy skies, 92 degrees. We had a little shower earlier. Looks like there might be another one coming in. Otherwise, it's going to be mostly hot for the remainder of the afternoon and tomorrow as well. That's going to do it for me. I want to remind you that we are a listener-supported radio station. 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At the 45 break at 1:45, well, I was playing a big band tune. Got another big band tune with a bit of a country flavor to it. This is Danny Davis doing In the Mood on the Swing Set on East Tennessee's own WDVX, and I'll see you next Saturday.

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Well, hello, Radio Land. It's your good buddy, Colton Zenny, and I'm coming right to you with another brand new edition of Uncle John's Marble City Jam, where this afternoon, and as always, I spin you 4 hours of music with 2 hours of jam grass coming in the 4 o'clock and 5 o'clock hours. And we bookend the show with a great mix, or at least in my lowly opinion, a great mix of sort of roots rock and jamericana music. That's the Allman Brothers, that's the Grateful Dead, and all kinds of other stuff that's sort of adjacent to that. But hey, as I always say, what do you say we stop talking about it and we start listening to it as we kick things over to get us started with Sea Level? It's their tune, Country Fool, right here on East Tennessee Zone. WDVX, your good buddy Colton Zenny, bringing you Uncle John's Marble City Jam.

0: East Tennessee's own WDVX. We're up and off the ground, as we just heard from Goose right there. Their tune, Rockdale, that was off their Chain Your Dragon project. Before that, Neighbor, bringing you Lonely Rider and getting us going. It was the band Sea Level, their number, Country Fool. As like I said, we are up and off the ground here in this week's edition of Uncle John's Marble City Jam. Course, I'm your good buddy Colton Zenny, and course, I'm happy to have you with me, as always, here in this week's edition of the show. It's your WDVX Saturday afternoon, and I want to let you know that WDVX thanks ORNL, Federal Credit Union, for their support as they present the 2026 Summer Sessions Concert Series. Next up, it's Saturday, September the 19th, featuring Americana singer-songwriters Sean Camp and Verlin Thompson. Madeline Talent will be opening the show, and it's going down over there at the Museum of Appalachia in Norris. Showtime is 6 p.m., and thesummersessions.com has all the info you need. 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As we kick things right back to the music, and how about a big one? And, one of the bona fide greatest jams out there right here. It's the Grateful Dead live at the Great American Music Hall. They're kicking the show off. Would you welcome, please, the Grateful Dead for Help on the Way. It's East Tennessee's own WDVX.
1: Would you welcome, please, the Grateful Dead.

East Tennessee's own WDVX, the Allman Brothers, right there live at the University of Florida band shell. That was 1982, of course. It was their absolute legendary classic, Ramblin' Man. Before that, The Grateful Dead, 1975, The Great American Music Hall, as we heard one of the legendary series of jam segues, as that was Help on the Way into Slipknot, and then rumbling right into an absolutely beautiful Franklin's Tower, as I am bringing you extra long, extra good sets of music here in this week's edition of Uncle John's Marble City Jam, where, as always, I'm your good buddy, Colton Zenny. I got enough time for one more set of tunes here in this 3 o'clock hour as we are gearing up for the first of two Jamgrass hours coming in our 4 and 5 o'clock hours. But first, WDVX thanks the Tennessee Theater for their support as they welcome the return of the Chet Atkins-style Australian guitarist, Tommy Emmanuel, CGP, in concert Sunday, August 23rd. East Tennessee's own Trey Hensley will be kicking off the show. Tickets for Tommy Emmanuel's Living in the Light tour are available right now at TennesseeTheater.com and over there at the Tennessee Theater box office. And this music can be heard all over WDVX. I'll tell you, that Tommy Emmanuel and Billy String stuff, that Doc's guitar and that Black Mountain Rag is smoking stuff. Hey, WDVX receives support from listeners and from locally owned and operated Chop Shop Hair Salon at 1206 North Central Street, where Cindy Lou and her crew of artists have been offering East Tennesseans haircuts, color extensions, and more for 16 years up there in Happy Holler. They're open Tuesday through Saturday with plenty of parking right behind the shop. You can find more info on their Instagram page at Chop Shop Hair, or if you're the direct type, why don't you give them a call at 865-525-4240. As, hey, WDVX has new items in our shop, and we are clearing out some stock to make way for an awesome run of t-shirts coming from our WDVX Summer T-Shirt Design Contest, which we wrapped up just a couple weeks ago. We've got some great designs coming from you outside of that. We've got the WDVX fish and headphones. We've got the East Tennessee Zone WDVX banjo, and then the sort of boldface blue WDVX call letters, camper, and antenna design coming on down the line as well. If you want to check those designs out, cruise on over to either of our main social pages on Instagram or Facebook. We're WDVX on both, and you can just scroll down a little bit till you see that summer design contest stuff. And hey, thanks to everybody who submitted a design and entered the contest, and thanks to everybody who voted in that contest. We had a big time hoot with it, and I think we're playing around with the idea of doing an annual design contest. If you dig that idea, go ahead and give us a holler. You can reach out to us on our website or any way that you see fit. You can DM us on social. 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You can send me a DM at wdvxColton on Instagram. But I digress. What do you say we go ahead and jump right on back into the music? We got one more set of tunes before our Jamgrass Hour. And we're going to kick things over to the Tedeschi Trucks Band doing Eric Clapton's legendary classic, Layla. This is a tune that Clapton wrote about George Harrison's wife. You can look that up if you want to learn more about that anecdote. But hey, Tedeschi Trucks Band, Layla, live at Lock-In Music Festival. This one with Trey Anastasio. It's Uncle John's Marble City Jam. Your good buddy, Colton Zenny, on East Tennessee's own WDVX.

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Well, hey, out there, Radio Land, it's your good buddy Colton Zenny, and I'm sure happy to be bringing you the first of two Jam Grass Hours here in this week's edition of the show. As, hey, this past week has been a big-time week for the outstanding and incredibly talented ladies of the bluegrass scene, as Bronwyn dropped an album this week, and as Lindsay Liu dropped her collaborative Bluegrass Women record this week. Both are outstanding. We'll hear a lot from both of them, and we're going to get things kicked off with Bronwyn, a single off her record, Rattlin' Bones. This one is Gallatin Road. It's featuring Timbo right here on East Tennessee Zone WDVX. It's your good buddy Colton Zenny bringing you Uncle John's Marble City Jam.

East Tennessee's own WDVX. We just heard Trey Hensley off his most recent record, Can't Outrun the Blues. That one featuring the Nitty Gritty Dirt Band. It was Up on Cripple Creek. Before that, the Bad Livers doing Ghost Train. Then we heard the Sam Grisman Project with Logan Ledger. They were taking on the Dead's Deal. Then it was East Nashgrass, I Almost Told Her, and Getting Us Going, Bronwyn, a single off her album, which is out now. That was Gallatin Road. The record is called Rattle and Bones. And if you want to learn about that new record, I was happy to sit down for an interview with Bronwyn. It's out now on our YouTube channel. You can dial us up on YouTube at WDVX Radio. And there you'll see WDVX special conversation with Bronwyn. We talked her life in music. We talked all about the new record and a whole lot more. One more time, that new record is Rattlin' Bones, and you can find it wherever you listen to music, and we spin the life out of it here on WDVX. Hey, want to let you know as well that support for WDVX comes from Corona Extra Mexican Lager, a proud sponsor of WDVX's Blue Plate Special and Tennessee Shines concert series. Corona is a cerveza made for the beach or the backyard and now supports live music on WDVX, including the next Tennessee Shines concert and radio show coming August the 19th up there in Maryville. You can find out more info online at coronausa.com. Hey, WDVX also received support from the 2026 Earl Scruggs Music Festival. It's September the 4th through the 6th in Mill Spring, North Carolina, and it brings bluegrass, Americana, and roots music together on the Tryon International Stage, right there near Earl's hometown. Featured performers include the Avett Brothers, the Del McCurry Band, Bela Flex, My Bluegrass Heart, and over 30 more acts. EarlScruggsMusicFest.com for more info as we turn our attention right back to the music. And hey, I talked about that new Lindsay Lou Bluegrass Women record right here. And here is one of my favorites off that record, which is out now. They're taking on C.C. Ryder. This is Lindsay Lou with Sally Van Meter, Willa Frank, Jenny Lynn Gardner, and Jenna Britt. And you've got it locked in to East Tennessee's own WDVX.

East Tennessee Zone, WDVX, a tune right there off of Bronwyn's brand new record, Rattlin' Bones. That one was Blink of an Eye. Before that, AJ Lee and Blue Summit with Kyle Tuttle. They were doing Glendale Train. Then we heard Lindsay Liu and Billy Strings doing Nothing's Working and getting us going. Lindsay Liu again, a tune off her brand new record, Bluegrass Women. That one was CC Ryder, and it featured Sally Van Meter, Willa Frank, Jenny Lynn Gardner, and Jenna Britt, as we are bringing you extra long, extra good sets of music here in this week's edition of Uncle John's Marble City Jam. Of course, I'm your good buddy, Colton Zenny, and of course, I'm sure tickled to have you with me here in this week's edition of the show. And as always, as WDVX presents the Summer Nights Concert Series and Radio Show at Yeehaw Brewing Company with the Jason Carter Band. The Asheville Mountain Boys opening up the show. It's coming Wednesday, September the 9th, 6 p.m. doors. The show kicks off at 7. It is a live radio show. WDVX and our team will be on site to get you covered with all your merch needs. And hey, a special thanks to ORNL, Federal Credit Union, Garza Law, and Yeehaw Brewing for their support of the WDVX Summer Nights free concert series. Hey, WDVX also thanks the Shed Smokehouse and Juke Joint at Smoky Mountain, Harley-Davidson, and Merrillville for their support as they announce their outdoor season of concerts at the Shed. Gates for all these shows open at 6 p.m. and lawn chairs are permitted. Food is available, and more info and tickets can be found online at theshedmerrillville.com. As tonight, they've got a Journey tribute band planned, Departure with Rocky Top Scandal opening.

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Garza Law believes in community integrity and supporting the people and places of East Tennessee that make our region strong. Whether it's an injury, you're facing a legal dispute, or just needing guidance through a difficult time, you can find out more info online at garzalaw.com. Well, hey, enough time for one more extra long, extra good set of tunes in this first of two Jamgrass Hours in this week's edition of the show. Like I said, we just heard from Bronwyn, a tune off her brand new record, Rattlin' Bones. And I was happy to sit down with Bronwyn before her show at WDVX Summer Nights a couple of weeks ago to talk about the new record and to talk about her life and career and music and a whole lot more. And you can find that interview on our YouTube channel at WDVX Radio. You can dial in WDVX Bronwyn interview and you'll find it, hey, pretty quick and easy. And we're going to hear a little bit more from that new record in this second hour of Jamgrass. But before that, more new stuff from Lindsay Lou. I'm really loving this Bluegrass Women record. This one is taking on the classic I Only Exist. And there's some really interesting commentary on their cut of this song that you can check out on YouTube as well. If you look up the Bluegrass Women documentary on Lindsay Lou's YouTube channel, that thing is really cool. It's certainly worth a watch, and I'm getting ready to spin it up right here. I Only Exist. This is Lindsay Lou featuring Courtney Hartman, Bronwyn Keith Hines, Willa Frank, and AJ Lee. It's East Tennessee's own WDVX. It's Uncle John's Marble City Jam. No, I.

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We're out in Knoxville at 102.9, and we're out in Gatlinburg, Pigeon Forge, and Sevierville at 93.9, as it's time for our second of two Jamgrass hours here in this week's edition of Uncle John's Marble City Jam. Of course, I'm your good buddy, Colton Zenny. We rounded out that last hour of tunes with Jared Walker, a tune off his debut solo record, Nighthawk. That was Ain't It Like. Before that, a tune that appears on that Nighthawk record, but that one performed by Magoo. It was West Dakota Rose. Then we heard Sierra Hull off her most recent record, A Tiptoe High Wire. That was Let's Go and Getting Us Going. It was Lindsay Liu off her brand new record, Bluegrass Women. That was I Only Exist, and it featured Courtney Hartman, Bronwyn Keith Hines, Willa Frank, and AJ Lee. As we get geared up for our second Jamgrass Hour here, and we take a look ahead at more brand new music, and let's keep it with Lindsay Liu and those Bluegrass Women. This is Like a River, and this one features Courtney Hartman, Bronwyn Keith Hines, AJ Lee, and Jenna Britt. Let's jump right in. It's Uncle John's Marble City Jam. Your good buddy Colton Zenny rolling you through your WDVX Saturday afternoon.

East Tennessee's own WDVX, Billy Strings and his dad right there, Terry Barber. That was Dig a Little Deeper in the Well. Before that, Theoretical Blonde, their tune, Road to Platt. Then we heard Bronwyn, a tune off her brand new record, Rattlin' Bones. That one was Chasing Storms. Then we heard brand new Billy Strings, Mill Town Flood, a single off his forthcoming record, No Time for Goodbye. And Lindsay Liu and Bluegrass Women, getting us kicked off. That was Like a River, featuring Courtney Hartman, Bronwyn Keith Hines, AJ Lee, and Jenna Britt. As that was an extra long, extra good set of music. And I got two more of them coming for you here in this 5 o'clock hour of tunes, the second of two Jamgrass hours here in this week's edition of Uncle John's Marble City Jam. And hey, I want to let you know that WDVX thanks ORNL, Federal Credit Union, for their support as they present the 2026 Summer Sessions Concert Series. Next up, it's Saturday, September the 19th, featuring Americana singer-songwriters Sean Camp and Verlin Thompson. Madeline Talent will be kicking things off. The show's going down at the Museum of Appalachia over there in Norris. Showtime is at 6 p.m. TheSummerSessions.com for more info. 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Hey, jumping right back into the music. I told y'all I'm digging the new Lindsay Liu Bluegrass Women record, and we're going to keep it with them for one more here in this 5 o'clock hour. It's the classic Freight Train right here. It's Lindsay Liu with Courtney Hartman, Molly Tuttle, Bronwyn Keith Hines, and AJ Lee. Your good buddy Colton Zenny bringing you Uncle John's Marble City Jam on East Tennessee's own WDVX.

0: East Tennessee Zone, WDVX, Billy Strings right there, of course, his classic. Oh, can we call that a classic? I guess it might not be old enough just yet. Anyway, Billy Strings, his big time jam right there. We can call it that for sure. It was Away From the Mire, that one at Moody Center in Austin, Texas, back in 20 and 23. Before that, Jerry Garcia and David Grissman, Been All Around This World, and kicking us off in that set of tunes, Lindsay Liu with Courtney Hartman, Molly Tuttle, Bronwyn Keith Hines, and AJ Lee. We heard them taking on the classic Freight Train. Well, hey, out there, Radio Land, I got enough time for one more extra long, extra good set of jam grass here in this 5 o'clock hour of music. I am sure happy to have you with me, tuning in and hanging out as always on your WDVX Saturday afternoon. And before we dive back in, WDVX thanks Garza Law Firm for their support and for sponsoring our 2026 Summer Nights Concert Series. 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Information is coming up on the 21st. The Doghouse Shakers will be playing, and on the 28th, Ghost Hounds as well. Well, hey, like I said, enough time for one more extra long, extra good set of jam grass here in this 5 o'clock hour of music. Of course, it's Uncle John's Marble City Jam. Of course, it's your good buddy Colton Zenny, and we're throwing things over to new music from Full Chord right here. This one featuring, well, Full Chord, of course, a Michigan band featuring fellow Michigander, a guy who you've probably heard of, Billy Strings. This is How a Muse Gets By on East Tennessee Zone WDVX.
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Well, hey out there, Radio Land, it's your good buddy Colton Zenny, and I'm coming to you with the final of 4 hours of music here. As always, it's Uncle John's Marble City Jam getting you through your WDVX Saturday afternoon. Like I said, I got one more hour of music to spin you before we get fired up and ready to rumble with Red, who kicks off, as always, at 7. And let's turn our attention to the tunes here as we throw things over to Earl Scruggs. And you might say to yourself, well, Colton, we just got done with our Jamgrass hours. And to that, I say the Earl Scruggs Review. I'm new to the Earl Scruggs Review. So when I turned this on, I thought to myself, this is going to be some banjer music. And this is going to be some pretty hard driving, maybe even traditional sounding bluegrass stuff. And I will say that this is not bluegrass, but it is distinctly blue in color and in sound. The Earl Scruggs Review. Everybody wants to go to heaven. Getting us kicked off in this 6 o'clock hour on East Tennessee Zone WDVX.

0: East Tennessee Zone WDVX. A pretty bluesy set of stuff right there to get us going in this 6 o'clock hour. As we just heard, the Derek Trucks Band, I'd Rather Be Blind, Crippled, and Crazy. Before that, the Queen, Aretha Franklin, It Ain't Fair. That one featuring Dwayne Allman. Then we heard the Tedeschi Trucks Band taking on Jimmy Cox's 1923 classic, Nobody Knows You When You're Down and Out. That one featuring Trey Anastasio and probably popularized by Eric Clapton. And getting us going, the Earl Scruggs Review. Everybody wants to go to heaven. Like I said, I'm new to that Earl Scruggs Review stuff, and I thought that that was super, super cool material. Hey, I never want to be one of those DJs who gets on here and makes it seem like I've heard every bit of music out there and that I am some supreme authority on music, because that is not the case. In fact, really, that's the real beauty of it. You know, I've only heard a tiny sliver of a fraction of the music that is out there, and that's really exciting to me. So when I get to dig into some new stuff like that, like I am right now with the Earl Scruggs Review, I guess some new old stuff, new to me stuff, you know, it really just gets me going. So if you've got any Earl Scruggs Review stuff that you dig, that you think that I need to look into, give me a holler on Instagram. I'm WDVX Colton on there. I would love to hear from you. And hey, you know, it doesn't even have to be Earl Scruggs Review. If you got anything that you really want me to dig into, shoot it to me. I'm WDVX Colton on Instagram. And hey, before we jump back in, I got two more extra long, extra good sets of music. I got a big Widespread Panic jam coming up for us right here. But first, I want to let you know that WDVX thanks the Tennessee Theater for their support as they welcome the return of Chet Atkins-style Australian guitarist Tommy Emmanuel in concert Sunday, August the 23rd. East Tennessee's own Trey Hensley's kicking off the show. Tickets for Tommy Emmanuel's Living in the Light tour are on sale right now at TennesseeTheater.com and down there at the Tennessee Theater box office. His music, of course, is heard all over WDVX, that being Tommy Emmanuel and Trey Hensley, whose newest record, Can't Outrun the Blues, I can't get enough of. Hey, support for WDVX comes as well from Boyd's Jig and Reel right there in downtown Knoxville in the heart of the old city on the corner of Central and Jackson. They're open Tuesday through Sunday, and they feature a menu of Scottish fare and American favorites with over 1,000 whiskeys, and you'll find live Irish, Scottish, and old-time jam sessions as well. 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The center will hold their community luncheon at the Oak Ridge Conference Center on August the 28th. Lunch, a silent auction, and storytelling from comedian Andy Marie Tillman. You've probably seen her videos on Instagram. She's very funny. Four tickets. And more information, their website is AppalachianArts.net. As we are turning our attention back to the music, like I said, and as I guaranteed, a big time Widespread Panic right here. This one from Panic in the Streets, kicking things off. It's Disco on East Tennessee's own WDVX.
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East Tennessee Zone, WDVX, big time from Widespread Panic right there. And a classic one, as that was from Panic in the Streets, a big time free outdoor jam in downtown Athens, Georgia, to celebrate their first live record release, which was Light Fuse Get Away. That show was April 1998. And we heard Disco into Tall Boy, then right into Love Tractor. As I've got enough time for one more set of tunes here in this week's edition of Uncle John's Marble City Jam. But first, I want to let you know that the second annual Diamonds and Ice by Hand Up for Women is August the 29th at 11:30 a.m. at 6300 Deanne Hill Drive in Knoxville. Expect style transformations, a gift for every guest, lunch, a silent auction, and a grand prize of diamond earrings will be awarded. For information, the website is ahandupforwomen.org, or you can give them a call at 865-525-9696 for more info on this charity event. 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Well, hey out there, Radio Land. Like I said, I got enough time for one more set of tunes here in this week's edition of Uncle John's Marble City Jam as we get fired up and ready to rumble with Red kicking off here in just a few minutes as I'm your host, Colton Zenny, signing off and saying until next week, and as always, happy trails out there, Radio Land. Here's Warren Haynes, his tune From Here On Out on East Tennessee Zone, WDVX.

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Hot ball, take two.

East Tennessee's own WDVX. Kyle Eldridge with the Catawba Boogie. We heard from Lucky Marcel and the Ramblin' Three with Stop the Train. Bill McFadden and the Silvertone Flyers. I Got Rockin' on My Mind. Jane Rose and the Dead Ends with New Love. Nathan Belton, the Buckles, with Bebopalula, recorded live from Roberts on Lower Broad. And it was Link Ray and His Rayman, starting the 7 o'clock hour off for us this evening with Rumble. Good evening, and welcome to Rumble. Rockabilly and all the cousins, we do this every Saturday evening from 7 till 10 right here on WDVX. The windows are open, the cicadas are singing, the frogs will join in shortly, I'm sure. Thanks for tuning in this evening. 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Tennessee Stone supports live music and Tennessee Shines on WDVX. Well, you're tuned in to Rumble. Here we go with Wanda Jackson. It's a Fujiyama Mama on East Tennessee's own WDVX.

That's Boom Boom Deluxe on East Tennessee Zone, WDVX. We heard Swamp Thing, Big Sandy with Oochie Coochie, Otto Bash with the Elvis Blues, Wanda Jackson, starting that set off with a Fujiyama Mama. You can help nourish change at WDVX by shopping at Three Rivers Market during the month of August. 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It's raised over $900,000 through their Nourishing Change program for local charities. 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Red Hickey in here with you tonight. Howdy. Thank you for tuning in to Rumble tonight. Here's Bloodshot Bill. If you weren't with us back in March when he came to the big plate, it was during Big Ears. Well, we didn't quite know what to think about Bill. He is one of a kind. This is brand new music next to you on East Tennessee's own WDVX.

East Tennessee's own WDVX, Anita O'Knight. With the moody side, we heard from the Rhythm Rousers in front of that. With Millionaire. Ray Collins' Hot Club with Bugs in My Teeth. We heard from Nosy Joe and the Pool Kings with Ballroom Kings. Miss Janice Martin with Bang Bang. Jake Calypso with I Was Dancing to Tom Jones. And Bloodshot Bill starting us off with a new one called Next to You. 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Next Friday on the Big Plate, the Doghouse Shakers will join us. And Saturday evening brings Scruffy City Soul Machine to Barley's. And WDVX thanks the Knoxville Smokies for their support, the AA affiliate of the Chicago Cubs, playing home games against Southern League opponents at Covenant Health Park in the Old City. 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The Rocket City Trash Pandas is the current opponent in that. Tomorrow is the last game there. If you're lucky enough to catch tonight's show, the Gladson Family Band will be performing live. Sliding you right into an extra long, extra good set of music with the Luster Kings. This is Way Out There on East Tennessee's own WDVX.

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